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1: Then we get caught in a roadblock and tell the Mr. Police that ain't got no birth certificate right here.

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